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0: 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Holy inspiration comes through the nerves in the suspension.
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Someone wholly insisted, want the markings made on my skin to mean something to me again.

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1: 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Je me rappelle, j'étais petit. Well, I was just a little boy.

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Più l'ascolti, più la senti. Walked to the studio soaking wet. A cab tag on a bus stop sign. Catch a face in the window pane. What's up, it's me, that's mine.

International Independent Italian, WRN Radio, listened to around the world. WRN Radio, the more you hear it, the more you feel it.